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My name is Bobby, and it's me and all my friends. 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
1: 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Home Depot has rolled this out already. What is it? Is it too early? We'll talk about it in less than 10. iHeart Country House Party and Russell Dickerson. We're

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Real people like you to sing along with it. Yep, that pretty much sums up our playlist.

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1: Hopefully your Saturday has been fantastic, but your Monday could be even better. That's Aaron. He's $1,000 richer. It is the $1,000 Great American Fill-Up. We're going to bring that back Monday. So if you like free money, be here, all right? Hudson Westbrook. It's a brand new song called Painted You Pretty. Check it out.

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1: 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But our buddy Post Malone going to be there.
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We are 103.5 The Weasel. If you missed our interview with Hardy last week, that full podcast is up on our Instagram. The link is in the bio there. It's at iHeartCHP. You want to go check it out.

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1: Ashley McBride is called What If We Don't. This is iHeart Country House Party every Saturday night, trying to give you the perfect playlist to whatever you got going on. Now, listen, we call it iHeart Country House Party, but we are fully aware there's truck drivers listening to us right now. There's people working still. So whatever you got going on, thanks for letting us be a part of it.

Number one for New Country 103.5, The Weasel. Early Sunday, welcome to it. How about we get the day going with some good news? I just happen to have some I'll share with you in two songs.

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The After Midnight Instagram looks much different than it did just a few weeks ago, but it's more than just the look. 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
1: 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Crank it up. 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
1: Well, Granger, you wanted to know where we was all from. So, yes, I'm in South Texas. I'm on my way to get my truck so I can spend the rest of my morning picking up garbage. Thank you. I appreciate your show. You're doing a great job. Love it.
0: Thank you for that encouragement, sir. I appreciate you listening.

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1: 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Ann Hudson is about to jump on and share some Nashville news with us. Ann, what do you have lined up?
2: 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It's kind of a sad one. I'll tell you, coming up in your Nashville news next.

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So what's something you wish was still done the old-fashioned way? Call me. We'll talk about this in two songs. 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

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You know, when you gotta go, you gotta go. But in the middle of running a marathon? Yeah. Earl's gonna share this dumb criminal story with us.

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1: 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What woke you up so early this morning? 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
1: Hey, Granger. This is Gary checking in from Artesia, New Mexico, out here in the oil fields working on the patch. Have a great night, brother.
0: Hey, thanks for listening to After Midnight, buddy. I really appreciate that.

0: Number one for New Country 103.5, The Weasel. Stick around. Ann Hudson is coming up with the latest buzz from Nashville. And give us a tease of what you got coming up.
1: 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Well, she's explaining why she did it. I'll tell you coming up in your Nashville news next.

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103.5 The Weasel. So what do you think is something you do to lift your mood? Maybe you by telling us you could lift our mood. We'll talk about this in two songs, 866-607-8383.

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2: 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Working late never sounded so good. This is After

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It may still be Saturday night where you are. I thank you for being here. Where are you listening right now? My number is 866-607-8383.

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1: Hey, Granger. Mike out of Social Circle, Georgia. We love what you do. I'm a truck driver for Around Atlanta. 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

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Oftentimes, Earl reports on dumb criminals, but today, he's got a dumb rule. At least he thinks so. He'll be here to share next.

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moving on. Number one for New Country 103.5, The Weasel. Early Sunday, welcome to it. How about we get the day going with some good news? I just happen to have some I'll share with you in two songs.

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9: Coming into the home stretch, one final hour of Sundays After Midnight starts right now. Welcome. I'm Granger Smith, your host. There are things that went down on this day in history I want to talk about coming up. Plus some Nashville news, recent things that have gone down in Nashville that Ann Hudson is going to catch you up with. All of this on this final hour. Thanks for being here.
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I love it when you're part of the show. 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

0: 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Stick around. Ann Hudson is coming up with the latest buzz from Nashville. And give us a tease of what you got coming up.
1: 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Well, she's explaining why she did it. I'll tell you coming up in your Nashville news.

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It's officially the end of Sundays After Midnight, but I'm not finished if you don't want to be finished. We can continue this show over on Yee Yee Radio. 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It's the perfect companion on your way to church this morning. Nothing but worship music on Rise and Shine. 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

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Happy Sunday, everybody. 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After all.

103.5 The Weasel. What is something you wish was still done the old-fashioned way? 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

say so. Number one for New Country, 103.5, The Weasel. Hey, good morning, y'all. It's Sunday. I'm glad you've got Mornings with Granger on this morning. Are you on the iHeartRadio app? Well, if you are, you could hit that talkback button and send me a message.

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103.5 The Weasel. It was on this day that the bicycle became more than just a kid's mode of transportation. I'll explain in history coming up in two songs. Hang tight. Playing.

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2: On this day, July the 19th, 1843, the steamship SS Great Britain was launched. 1979, Doc Holliday killed a man for shooting up his New Mexico saloon. It was his first killing. 1903, the first Tour de France was run. 1941, British PM Winston Churchill launched his V for Victory campaign. Also in 1941, Tom and Jerry first appeared under their own names in the cartoon Midnight Snack. Some famous birthdays include guitarist for Queen, Brian May, MMA fighter John Jones, WWE star Jinder Mahal, and actress Nancy Carell. Those are just a few things that went down on this day in history.
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darling. 103.5 The Weasel. I really appreciate you starting your Sunday on Mornings with Granger. 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

0: 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Ann Hudson is coming up next with all the latest from Nashville. 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
1: Well, this is interesting, Granger. Did you see Jason Aldean dropped a bombshell about his family? I'll explain. Coming up in your Nashville news next.

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Maybe you by telling us you could lift our mood. 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

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You know, when you gotta go, you gotta go. But in the middle of running a marathon? Yeah. Earl's gonna share this dumb criminal story with us next.

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I'm going to go to the phone lines right now. 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

0: 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Hey, it's Bo Dalton. 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
1: 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Here's my song, Boston. On a

Sports Bo Dalton. All right, on the way next, grocery prices have finally broken our brand loyalty. Are you switching from Kraft to the generic? Apparently, a lot of Americans officially had enough. I got that story, how to save some money next.

0: 103.5 The Weasel. Can't thank you enough for spending part of your Sunday morning with us. My name is Bo. It's good to be back on the radio with you this weekend. Wherever you take yourself, take us with you. iHeartRadio app is the easiest way to do that. You can join the show. You can enter contests on there. You can listen to us anywhere in the world. And it's all free. Now, you don't hear that much anymore, right? It's free. So I thought about this the other day at the grocery store. 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I'm going great value, baby. 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And honestly, cereal, toothpaste, paper towels, I don't care whose name on the box. 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Save me $5. And guess what? Generics probably made by that same company anyway. All right.
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1: Ella Langley, Morgan Wallen, I can't love you anymore. Thank you for carving out a few minutes to spend with us on a Sunday. Hey, it's Bo Dalton. We started this contest last week. It's called the $1,000 Great American Fill-Up. 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
1: Hey, it's Bo. All right, I'm going to say something. I don't want to make you mad, but I think movies have gotten way too long. I think that's part of the problem. That's why people go to these limited edition TV series. We'll talk about the perfect runtime. That's on the way.

0: that's it. Younger people want them to be even shorter. Now, don't get me wrong. It's really good. I'll sit there for like 3 hours, Godfather. But if I'm checking my watch halfway through thinking, y'all got to wrap this up already, then we got a problem. Some of these new blockbusters are pushing 3 hours. At this point, it's just too much for me. And I think that's why some people struggle. That's why they're watching these limited series. We've been watching all those Harlan Cobens on Netflix. If you haven't seen those, there's like 6 or 8 of them on there. Every single one of them, really good. Give that a Google. That's worth a watch on this weekend.
1: All right, class, tell me about your weekend. 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
1: Hey, it's Bo. If you tried to go to Disney World lately, you probably know you need a second mortgage. Well, I did some digging. I found a few theme parks that won't empty your wallet. I'll give you that list coming up in two songs.

0: The Low Country's home for the Bobby Bones Show, 103.5 The Weasel. Funny part about that song, it's one of the best love songs we play, in my opinion. Never says the word love. It's Brett Young, in case you didn't know. Hey, it's Bo Dalton. Thank you for being a part of the show on a Sunday. When's the last time you looked into going to Disney? We do it every year, and every year we go, God, it's expensive. I don't know what amusement parks got so expensive. By the time you buy the tickets, you park the car, you grab lunch for like $100, and one souvenir, you spend a fortune. You need to take out a second mortgage. But there are still some bargains out there. Like, they've got a fun park in Connecticut. It's only $33 to get in. There's a place in Orlando, not Disney, called Fun Spot, and it's free to get in. You just pay for the rides. Compare that to Disney, where some tickets are like $200, and if you want to eat lunch, forget about it. That's probably $100 a person. It's ridiculous. But anyway, you can check out that list on our website. You still got a little time to get out there and enjoy the summer. On the way, Riley Green. We'll get to Zach Top. I love it. It's called South of Sanity in less than 10 minutes.
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We'll talk about his biggest songs, Broken Heartsville, Tequila Makes Your Clothes Come Off. 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And we'll do Tell Me Something Good every hour. 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Right now.

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0: Wake up to the Bobby Bones Show on 103.5 The Weasel. And I hope your Sunday's off to a great start. Appreciate you just sharing a few minutes with us. My name is Bo. All right, ladies, guys, I mean, this is our question. What's one thing your significant other does that drives you absolutely crazy? You don't tell them about it, but it drives you nuts. You're not going to leave them over it, but you wish they would stop. They asked this on Reddit. Some of the answers, things like chewing too loud, being late everywhere, using their baby voice. Oh, man, that is not good.
1: I don't want to watch that.
0: That's what I imagine it sounds like. And one girl wrote, every time he says, oh, my ex used to love this. See, I can't imagine being with someone that's constantly talking about their ex loving something else. Tell me, what's something your partner does that's harmless, but you absolutely hate it? iHeartRadio app, tap that little talkback microphone.
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103.5 The Weasel. Hey, y'all, it's Bo, and this Wednesday is another Weasel Water Park Wednesday, where you can win a four-pack of passes to your choice of any of the three area Charleston County water parks all day, every Wednesday, all summer long, and only

103.5 The Weasel. Hey, it's Bo. What if I told you screen time isn't as bad for you as they say? Depends on what you're doing. I got that story in two songs. Dylan Scott.

103.5 The Weasel, number one for new country. All right, coming up, I can't get out of here without giving you a little inspiration and motivation for your weekend. Today's afternoon quote is on the way. In the meantime, love the new John Morgan. This one's called Kid Myself.

103.5 The Weasel. Bobby Bones here. Tomorrow morning at 7 a.m., Joe Nichols is stopping by the studio. We'll talk about his biggest songs, Broken Heartsville, Tequila Makes Your Clothes Come Off. We'll talk about new music and more. And we'll do Tell Me Something Good every hour. Tomorrow morning on the Bobby

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Bobby Bones every morning and Rick Rush every afternoon. 103.5 The Weasel. And that will officially wrap up a Sunday for me, Bo, because my mom is actually here to pick me up. Listen, enjoy the rest of your weekend. Just don't forget to say your

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1: 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Boston is a song I wrote when I was waiting on a guy who was picking me up. I couldn't stop thinking about him, and this is what I was feeling while I was waiting for him. 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
1: 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We'll talk about his biggest songs, Broken Heartsville, Tequila Makes Your Clothes Come Off. 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And we'll do Tell Me Something Good every hour. 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
1: 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Tanji Ward, I'm pretty excited. New season of Ted Lasso coming out August 5th on Apple TV. This season, he'll be coaching a women's soccer team. So FIFA may be over, but Ted Lasso's coming back.

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0: The Bobby Bones Show every morning and Rick Rush every afternoon right here on 103.5 The Weasel. Sandy Ward, speaking of dead things, do not squish any ants in your house. I don't even know of a more technical term than squish. 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Instead, they say you need to scoop it up and set it outside. So good luck with that.
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103.5 The Weasel. It's Angie Ward. You know, hunger does not take a summer vacation when the kids do. And that's why The Weasel, Live 5 News, and the Low Country Food Bank have got the Rise and Shine Summer Food Drive going. 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

103.5, The Weasel. 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
1: Abby and G Ward, I did not realize, although judging by my husband's reaction when I touched the grill, I should have known that there are actually grilling sins. Did you know this? Among the grilling sins, do not touch another person's grill without permission. If you don't allow the meat to rest before serving it, that is a grilling sin. Opening the lid unnecessarily. Yeah. How many times has my husband yelled at me, "You're letting the steam out"? And then backseat grilling is actually a thing. Somebody just hanging around while you're grilling, telling you what you should do. Don't be a backseat griller, my friends, this weekend. It's not cool.
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1035 The Weasel, make us your number one preset on that new iHeartRadio app. Well, he's been teasing us all week long. New music from Morgan Wallen coming soon. Kind of like this one, too. Morgan and Post, and I Ain't Coming Back.

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0: 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Sandy Ward, giving you a fast food update here. A couple of things. They're not all fast food, but they are, you know, sort of kind of fast food restaurants. McDonald's introducing a new Caesar dressing. KFC bringing back their popcorn chicken. Olive Garden says they're bringing back the never-ending pasta pass. I could get them in trouble. And Chipotle is now opening its first restaurant in Mexico. I don't know. Is that a good idea?
1: Is it harder?
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103.5 The Weasel. 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Tomorrow morning at 7 a.m., Joe Nichols is stopping by the studio. We'll talk about his biggest songs, Broken Heartsville, Tequila Makes Your Clothes Come Off. 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

1035 The Weasel. I'm Angie Ward. 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
1: Number one for New Country 103.5, The Weasel. Santee Ward, you know, Riley Green was on the iHeart Country House Party last night. We found out a lot of interesting things about Riley. For instance, ladies, don't hold your breath. He's probably not sliding into your DMs.
2: It's really not that easy to meet a girl when you're doing what we're doing. Like, I mean, I'm not going to meet a girl at a show. I'm confined to the back, you know, on a bus, and I'm not going to meet a girl on Instagram. You know, it gets tough to know who you're meeting for what.
1: I don't know. I mean, I've hung out with Riley Green at a show. Of course, I'm married, so yeah, I guess he's right. He's not going to meet a girl at a show.
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11: 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Of course, you're expecting to hear sounds like, or even, but not this time. What you will hear is, because at Michelin, we innovate on the road and beyond by creating airless tires to equip robots in their exploration of new planets. And this robot is rolling in negative 88 degrees Fahrenheit.
17: 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Wow! 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

103.5 The Weasel, number one for New Country. 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New Country for you from George Burge and Luke Bryan. This one's called Ride, Ride, Ride.

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1: 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It's still crazy to say. Here's my song, Boston. On a

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1: So I got my first tattoo ever. It's on my neck.
0: Okay.
1: I know I'm going to get a lot of flack from my family about it.
0: Why?
1: It's a turtle.
0: Okay.
1: And I feel like they're going to make fun of that. And they're very judgmental. Seriously, they're all lawyers. So I'm really don't want to show them my tattoo.
0: Well, look, I mean, obviously you like turtles or you wouldn't have gotten the tattoo, I hope. I hope this wasn't some drunken tattoo thing and you ended up with a turtle.

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Bobby Bones here. Tomorrow morning at 7 a.m., Joe Nichols is stopping by the studio. We'll talk about his biggest songs, Broken Heartsville, Tequila Makes Her Clothes Come Off. We'll talk about new music and more. And we'll do Tell Me Something Good every hour. Tomorrow morning on the Bobby

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And this Wednesday, another Weasel Water Park Wednesday. 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

from 2014. That's Lady A, Bartender. Now we got Miss Alexandra Kay for you. Here's Straight for the Heart on Women of iHeart Country. Ready?